0: Pardon me, sir, but could you tell me where I could find...
1: Why, sure, stranger. You just go through that door right over there, about 50 yards. You can't

0: 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It is altogether possible that I misunderstood you, but I couldn't...
1: You took the wrong door, Paleface. That door there. You can't miss it.
0: Thank you very much.
1: Stupid city dudes. Hey, CD,

voice like 10,000 spoons. When all you need is a knife, it's meeting the man of my dreams and then meeting his beautiful wife. And isn't it ironic?

This is from a show called Ballroom. And Billy Goldenberg and Marilyn and Alan Bergman wrote it.

I wouldn't have believed it. If anyone had told me I'd open up a store and make a go of it once more, I wouldn't have believed it.

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'Cause when I wake up in the afternoon, as it pleases me to do, don't nobody bring me no bad news, huh? 'Cause I wake up already negative and I've wired up my fuse. So don't nobody bring me no bad news. 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

Thank you, thank you. 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A lot of you journeyed from a long way, and a lot of you came from Brooklyn, so. I'm winning. Sydney, I love you. So, light the candles. My mantra. This is what I believe in. Get the ice out. Roll the rug up. 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

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And I have learned for all you give, it's all you get.

It's not time to make a change. Just relax, take it easy. You're still young, that's your fault. There's so much you have to know.